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1: Los 40.
0: Dance.
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Who goes out on Mondays?

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Drink some margaritas by swing of blue lights. Listen to the mariachi play at midnight. Are you with me? Are you with me?

0: 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Listen to the mariachi play at midnight. Are you with me? Are you with me?
1: 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Estos son los 40.
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0: 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She only wanna make it right, and she's gonna make it all right tonight.
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What is this shit ass music? 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

0: JP Candela presenta Dale Candela, solo en los 40 Dents.
1: Wow, they must still running this code in this house. You getting funny, I know they're about.

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1: Here's my key, philosophy. A freak like me just needs infinity.